We're cutting like knives in a fist fight. And I found you with a bottle of wine, your head in the curtains, and heart like the 4th of

0: Ascolta la voce, ascolta il meglio. 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
1: This is the story of El Luta, a man who was born to be hunted like a wild animal because he was poor. 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
1: This is the story of my baker, the meanest cat from old.

I got a song filled with shit for the strong-willed. When the world gives you a raw deal, it sets you off till you scream, piss off, screw you. When it talks to you like you don't belong, it tells you you're in the wrong field.

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I latch on to you like a parasite, and I probably ruined your parents' life and your childhood too. 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I'm the super villain dad.

My face has changed and I don't wanna know that my hair turns grey. Some say there is no tomorrow, and you have to accept. Even if you have trouble, maybe you should know there is more to expect. Acting dumb, even if we don't want to, can't go back to it now. As a child, there is still a song going on in my mind.